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0: and Be By You on Taste of Country Nights. I got Sharon on the phone. What'd you want to say, Sharon?
1: My husband, I'm so glad you played Luke Combs just now. My husband swears up and down and tells everybody that he looks just like Luke Combs. He looks nothing like Luke Combs. I mean, they have a beard and it's kind of red. That's the only thing in common. My husband, though, bless his heart, he goes around telling everybody, yeah, I look John Luke Combs' body double. I look just like him. People are probably making fun of him behind his back because, like I said, he looks nothing like Luke Combs.

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13: Heartland weather.
14: A stationary boundary is providing chances for severe weather across central Wisconsin overnight tonight. The strongest storms look to stay south of Highway 8 and train over Marathon, Wood, Portage, and Adams County area. Severe risks include damaging winds and large hail with heavy downpours. Winds will be breezy tonight from the southwest as lows fall in the mid-60s. A cold front enters from the north tomorrow, keeping us dry with partly cloudy skies on the Northwoods with highs in the upper 80s. For Weather Watch 12, I'm meteorologist Chase Ropanak on Coyote 93.7.
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4: Heartland weather.
5: The stationary boundary is providing chances for severe weather across central Wisconsin overnight tonight. The strongest storms look to stay south of Highway 8 and train over Marathon, Wood, Portage, and Adams County area. Severe risks include damaging winds and large hail with heavy downpours. Winds will be breezy tonight from the southwest as lows fall in the mid-60s. A cold front enters from the north tomorrow, keeping us dry with partly cloudy skies in the northwoods with highs in the upper 80s. For WeatherWatch 12, I'm meteorologist Chase Ropanak on Coyote 93.7.
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I tell you what, that song gets played from car dealerships to oil change pits. I heard it in the Walgreens, grocery store, my kid's softball game. It's Evan Paul, Taste of Country Nights. Let's get to Morgan Wallen and I Got Better.

0: 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Gosh, I'm taking this way too seriously.
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3: Weather. A stationary boundary is providing chances for severe weather across central Wisconsin overnight tonight. The strongest storms look to stay south of Highway 8 and train over Marathon, Wood, Portage, and Adams County area. Severe risks include damaging winds and large hail with heavy downpours. Winds will be breezy tonight from the southwest as lows fall in the mid-60s. A cold front enters from the north tomorrow, keeping us dry with partly cloudy skies in the northwoods with highs in the upper 80s. For Weather Watch 12, I'm meteorologist Chase Ropanak on Coyote 93.7.
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Got a girl from the south side, got braids in her hair. First time I seen a while.

0: Taste of Country Nights. I got George Burge in here. I'm about to play your brand new song with Luke Bryan, Ride, Ride, Ride. How do you decide what's going to be your next single following up like a number one?
1: I had been praying and really struggling with what my next single was going to be. There's a lot of weight trying to back up hits in country music because they're so hard to come by. And there's so much music out there, and there's so many talented folks.

0: and trying to separate yourself and make music that means something and says something, but it's still something that people want to have on repeat. It's just like this weight on your shoulders, you know?
1: I threw a tin on the bar, ready to drown.

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16: Heartland Weather. A stationary boundary is providing chances for severe weather across central Wisconsin overnight tonight. The strongest storms look to stay south of Highway 8 and train over Marathon, Wood, Portage, and Adams County area. Severe risks include damaging winds and large hail with heavy downpours. Winds will be breezy tonight from the southwest as lows fall in the mid-60s. A cold front enters from the north tomorrow, keeping us dry with partly cloudy skies on the northwoods with highs in the upper 80s. For WeatherWatch 12, I'm meteorologist Chase Ropanak on Coyote 93.7.
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9: Heartland Weather.
10: The stationary boundary is providing chances for severe weather across central Wisconsin overnight tonight. The strongest storms look to stay south of Highway 8 and train over Marathon, Wood, Portage, and Adams County area. Severe risks include damaging winds and large hail with heavy downpours. Winds will be breezy tonight from the southwest as lows fall in the mid-60s. A cold front enters from the north tomorrow, keeping us dry with partly cloudy skies in the Northwoods with highs in the upper 80s. For Weather Watch 12, I'm meteorologist Chase Ropanak on Coyote 93.7.
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16: Heartland Weather. The stationary boundary is providing chances for severe weather across central Wisconsin overnight tonight. The strongest storms look to stay south of Highway 8 and train over Marathon, Wood, Portage, and Adams County area. Severe risks include damaging winds and large hail with heavy downpours. Winds will be breezy tonight from the southwest as lows fall in the mid-60s. A cold front enters from the north tomorrow, keeping us dry with partly cloudy skies in the north

0: Woods with highs in the upper 80s. For Weather Watch 12, I'm meteorologist Chase Ropanak on Coyote 93.7.
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5: Heartland Weather.
6: A stationary boundary is providing chances for severe weather across central Wisconsin overnight tonight. The strongest storms look to stay south of Highway 8 and train over Marathon, Wood, Portage, and Adams County area. Severe risks include damaging winds and large hail with heavy downpours. Winds will be breezy tonight from the southwest as lows fall in the mid-60s. A cold front enters from the north tomorrow, keeping us dry with partly cloudy skies in the Northwoods with highs in the upper 80s. For Weather Watch 12, I'm meteorologist Chase Ropanak on Coyote 93.7.
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girl on Taste of Country Nights. Let's talk about all my exes. Not mine, good Lord. Lauren, Elena, and Chase Matthew here on Taste of Country Nights.

country there from Lauren Elena featuring Chase Matthew. It's called All My Exes on Taste of Country Nights. Evan Paul here. Let's get a look at what's trending in country music news at tasteofcountry.com. Ahead of the United States World Cup match, we learned that the coaches of the United States soccer team listened to Luke

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13: Heartland Weather.
14: The stationary boundary is providing chances for severe weather across central Wisconsin overnight tonight. The strongest storms look to stay south of Highway 8 and train over Marathon, Wood, Portage, and Adams County area. Severe risks include damaging winds and large hail with heavy downpours. Winds will be breezy tonight from the southwest as lows fall in the mid-60s. A cold front enters from the north tomorrow, keeping us dry with partly cloudy skies in the northwoods with highs in the upper 80s. For WeatherWatch 12, I'm meteorologist Chase Ropanak on Coyote 93.7.
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Riley Pierce featuring Riley Green. It's called If I Don't Leave, I'm Gonna Stay. It's on Taste of Country Nights. As we all prepare for the 4th of July, I noticed something at my local grocery store. Where they keep all the meat, it's usually like a bunch of different meat. They made like a wall of hot dogs. Like, are us Americans so predictable that the grocery store takes out all the other meat and just puts all

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3: The stationary boundary is providing chances for severe weather across central Wisconsin overnight tonight. The strongest storms look to stay south of Highway 8 and train over Marathon, Wood, Portage, and Adams County area. Severe risks include damaging winds and large hail with heavy downpours. Winds will be breezy tonight from the southwest as lows fall in the mid-60s. A cold front enters from the north tomorrow, keeping us dry with partly cloudy skies in the northwoods with highs in the upper 80s. For WeatherWatch 12, I'm meteorologist Chase Ropanak on Coyote 93.7.

0: You're famous?
1: When I go back home, it's very redneck. It's very small town. There's one flashing light. I go to this green store and play dominoes with the old guys in the morning. Like, it's like a movie.
0: Hey, is it still that way when you go home?
1: Exact same way.
2: Do they even know that you're, like, famous?
1: No, like, my Uncle Wayne told me the other day, he's like, the lady at Huddle House's daughter listens to your music. Like, that was famous, you know, like, that was, I've made it.
0: Here's Riley's new one, Think As You Drunk I Am, on Taste of Country Nights.

Taste of Country Nights. It's Evan Paul. I'm hanging out here with Riley Green. What's life like when you go back home to Alabama in small town? Are you still able to do the things that you used to be able to do when you go home now?

0: Jordan Davis there would Turn This Truck Around on Taste of Country Nights. Come on now, we've all been to a wedding or have some friends, or maybe you had to get married because, you got knocked up. This is what this song's about. Graylin James, it's called Water at a Wedding. It's on Taste of Country Nights.
1: Well, I didn't want to show up, but our families go way back. So when you said your vows, that's exactly where I sat. Thank God for open bars, because watching all

That is Brand New Country. My back itches in like the worst spot. I can't reach it. That is Brand New Country from Graylin James. It's called Water at a Wedding on Taste of Country Nights. It's Evan Paul. As you can tell, I've been stuck in this box here, this DJ booth all night. They don't even give me a win

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17: Heartland Weather.
18: The stationary boundary is providing chances for severe weather across central Wisconsin overnight tonight. The strongest storms look to stay south of Highway 8 and train over Marathon, Wood, Portage, and Adams County area. Severe risks include damaging winds and large hail with heavy downpours. Winds will be breezy tonight from the southwest as lows fall in the mid-60s. A cold front enters from the north tomorrow, keeping us dry with partly cloudy skies in the northwoods with highs in the upper 80s. For WeatherWatch 12, I'm meteorologist Chase Ropenack on Coyote 93.7.

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4: Heartland Weather. A stationary boundary is providing chances for severe weather across central Wisconsin overnight tonight. The strongest storms look to stay south of Highway 8 and train over Marathon, Wood, Portage, and Adams County area. Severe risks include damaging winds and large hail with heavy downpours. Winds will be breezy tonight from the southwest as lows fall in the mid-60s. A cold front enters from the north tomorrow, keeping us dry with partly cloudy skies in the North Woods with highs in the upper 80s. For WeatherWatch 12, I'm meteorologist Chase Ropanak on Coyote 93.7.

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2: Heartland Weather.
3: A stationary boundary is providing chances for severe weather across central Wisconsin overnight tonight. The strongest storms look to stay south of Highway 8 and train over Marathon, Wood, Portage, and Adams County area. Severe risks include damaging winds and large hail with heavy downpours. Winds will be breezy tonight from the southwest as lows fall in the mid-60s. A cold front enters from the north tomorrow, keeping us dry with partly cloudy skies in the northwoods with highs in the upper 80s. For WeatherWatch 12, I'm meteorologist Chase Ropanak on Coyote 93.7.

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A stationary boundary is providing chances for severe weather across central Wisconsin overnight tonight. The strongest storms look to stay south of Highway 8 and train over Marathon, Wood, Portage, and Adams County area. Severe risks include damaging winds and large hail with heavy downpours. Winds will be breezy tonight from the southwest as lows fall in the mid-60s. A cold front enters from the north tomorrow, keeping us dry with partly cloudy skies in the northwoods with highs in the upper 80s. For WeatherWatch 12, I'm meteorologist Chase Ropanak on Coyote 93.7.

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0: Okay, when you have kids, it just seems like time moves faster. And a lot of parents agree. About two-thirds say a single year with their child goes by as fast as two. It found that nearly all parents agree that time seems to move faster as their kids get older. As years seem to fly by, 79% of moms and dads feel they only have limited time left to travel with their kids.
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4: Heartland Weather. A stationary boundary is providing chances for severe weather across central Wisconsin overnight tonight. The strongest storms look to stay south of Highway 8 and train over Marathon, Wood, Portage, and Adams County area. Severe risks include damaging winds and large hail with heavy downpours. Winds will be breezy tonight from the southwest as lows fall in the mid-60s. A cold front enters from the north tomorrow, keeping us dry with partly cloudy skies in the northwoods with highs in the upper 80s. For WeatherWatch 12, I'm meteorologist Chase Ropenak on Coyote 93.7.

0: Got a quick fun fact, and then we're getting back to it. Giant manta rays actually have the largest brain-to-body ratio of any fish, with particularly well-developed areas for learning, problem-solving, and communicating.
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3: Heartland Weather. The stationary boundary is providing chances for severe weather across central Wisconsin overnight tonight. The strongest storms look to stay south of Highway 8 and train over Marathon, Wood, Portage, and Adams County area. Severe risks include damaging winds and large hail with heavy downpours. Winds will be breezy tonight from the southwest as lows fall in the mid-60s. A cold front enters from the north tomorrow, keeping us dry with partly cloudy skies in the northwoods with highs in the upper 80s. For WeatherWatch 12, I'm meteorologist Chase Ropanak on Coyote 93.7.

0: having a record year.
1: Well, this was kind of surprising because I would think that all of us would be celebrating the 250th 4th of July, but pretty close. Survey says 87% of Americans are planning to celebrate this year, spending a record average of $94 a person on food. And of course, cookouts, barbecues, and picnics are the top traditions. 62% of us are planning to celebrate that way, while 44% expect to attend fireworks or another community celebration.
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5: Heartland Weather. A stationary boundary is providing chances for severe weather across central Wisconsin overnight tonight. The strongest storms look to stay south of Highway 8 and train over Marathon, Wood, Portage, and Adams County area. Severe risks include damaging winds and large hail with heavy downpours. Winds will be breezy tonight from the southwest as lows fall in the mid-60s. A cold front enters from the north tomorrow, keeping us dry with partly cloudy skies in the northwoods with highs in the upper 80s. For WeatherWatch 12, I'm meteorologist Chase Ropanak on Coyote 93.7.
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2: Weather. A stationary boundary is providing chances for severe weather across central Wisconsin overnight tonight. The strongest storms look to stay south of Highway 8 and train over Marathon, Wood, Portage, and Adams County area. Severe risks include damaging winds and large hail with heavy downpours. Winds will be breezy tonight from the southwest as lows fall in the mid-60s. A cold front enters from the north tomorrow, keeping us dry with partly cloudy skies on the northwoods with highs in the upper 80s. For WeatherWatch 12, I'm meteorologist Chase Ropanak on Coyote 93.7.

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0: You know, it happens. You go to a restaurant, sometimes you find hair in your food or maybe a bug. But have you ever thought about finding teeth? This really happened. Fernando Rodriguez is suing after getting a cheesesteak delivered, wrapped up and taped, and then opening it up to find a set of dentures embedded in the sandwich. Rodriguez then got into his car and drove to the location where the sandwich was made, where it was determined that the false teeth belonged to the delivery driver.
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4: Heartland Weather. The stationary boundary is providing chances for severe weather across central Wisconsin overnight tonight. The strongest storms look to stay south of Highway 8 and train over Marathon, Wood, Portage, and Adams County area. Severe risks include damaging winds and

0: March hail with heavy downpours. Winds will be breezy tonight from the southwest as lows fall in the mid-60s. A cold front enters from the north tomorrow, keeping us dry with partly cloudy skies in the northwoods with highs in the upper 80s. For WeatherWatch 12, I'm meteorologist Chase Ropanak on Coyote 93.7.
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0: Another fun fact for you while we're getting back to the music. Okay, Happy Birthday, the Happy Birthday song. You ever played that? You were probably supposed to pay somebody money because until 2016, that was copyrighted and a license was required for its public use.
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3: Heartland Weather. A stationary boundary is providing chances for severe weather across central Wisconsin overnight tonight. The strongest storms of the state.

south of Highway 8 and train over Marathon, Wood, Portage, and Adams County area. Severe risks include damaging winds and large hail with heavy downpours. Winds will be breezy tonight from the southwest as lows fall in the mid-60s. A cold front enters from the north tomorrow, keeping us dry with partly cloudy skies in the Northwoods with highs in the upper 80s. For WeatherWatch 12, I'm meteorologist Chase Ropanak on Coyote 93.7.

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2: Weather. The stationary boundary is providing chances for severe weather across central Wisconsin overnight tonight. The strongest storms look to stay south of Highway 8 and train over Marathon, Wood, Portage, and Adams County area. Severe risks include damaging winds and large hail with heavy downpours. Winds will be breezy tonight from the southwest as lows fall in the mid-60s. A cold front enters from the north tomorrow, keeping us dry with partly cloudy skies in the northwoods with highs in the upper 80s. For WeatherWatch 12, I'm meteorologist Chase Ropanak on Coyote 93.7.
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4: Thank you for being here. 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It was a young kid. And I laughed. I want to tell you the story coming up in a second. Thank you guys for being here. Let's start now. Yeah.

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5: Heartland Weather. A stationary boundary is providing chances for severe weather across central Wisconsin overnight tonight. The strongest storms look to stay south of Highway 8 and train over Marathon, Wood, Portage, and Adams County area. Severe risks include damaging winds and large hail with heavy downpours. Winds will be breezy tonight from the southwest as lows fall in the mid-60s. A cold front enters from the north tomorrow, keeping us dry with partly cloudy skies in the northwoods with highs in the upper 80s. For WeatherWatch 12, I'm meteorologist Chase Ropanak on Coyote 93.7.

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14: A stationary boundary is providing chances for severe weather across central Wisconsin overnight tonight. The strongest storms look to stay south of Highway 8 and train over Marathon, Wood, Portage, and Adams County area. Severe risks include damaging winds and large hail with heavy downpours. Winds will be breezy tonight from the southwest as lows fall in the mid-60s. A cold front enters from the north tomorrow, keeping us dry with partly cloudy skies in the northwoods with highs in the upper 80s. For Weather Watch 12, I'm meteorologist Chase Ropanak on Coyote 93.7.
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16: I want to talk about the hottest ages of men and women. 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
6: Hour from Town Hall. I'm Rich Thomason. Just in time for the July 4th holiday, dangerous heat wave has intensified across a large swath of the East and Midwest as well. Didn't cool down much overnight, and dangerously high temperatures and humidity are in the forecast for today. Iran is warning that oil tankers moving through the Strait of Hormuz must use its approved routes or face a forceful response. Vice President Vance remains optimistic about talks regarding the fate of the strait.
7: Just ensuring that we continue to make the progress on that, and that's what they're focused on. And then, you know, we're worried about the nuclear issue. We're going to start talking about that. So right now the talks are going well. It's still pretty early.
6: After more than 4 years, Russia's war on Ukraine drags on. The BBC's Sarah Rainsford is in the Ukrainian capital.
8: There were loud explosions all through the night here in Kyiv as the center of the city and other sites came under Russian attack. It began with drones, followed by multiple ballistic and cruise missiles as people rushed for underground shelters or metro stations. Our team counted 10 significant strikes in the first couple of hours and saw large fires in several places. A hotel roof was in flames. Kyiv's mayor, Vitaly Klitschko, says an ambulance station was also hit, injuring several medics, and residents were being rescued from damaged buildings.
6: In the small village of Hamden, southeast Ohio, authorities say 16 children from the same family have been rescued after being held in deplorable conditions, confined to a single room over the past 4 years. Their parents and two grandparents charged with felony child endangerment. A daredevil couple has been arrested after scaling the Empire State Building, going to the very top, unfurling a banner about the power of love and peace. On Wall Street this morning, stock futures are mixed. More on these stories at townhall.com.
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2: This July 4th, people in the Northwoods will choose which Independence Day celebrations they want to attend. Eagle River, Minocqua, and Three Lakes, just a few of the communities doing stuff. So is Tomahawk. I talked to the chamber director there, Karis Lau.
3: We have a lot of stuff. We have our powwow days that's put on by our Lions Club here. They start the day off with 5K and 10K races. Then there's kids games. Then we head downtown. There's live music. They also are in charge of our parade in town, which starts at 1, and then that's followed up with probably one of the biggest staples of the area, the water demonstration. So our firefighters battle it out between their fire hoses, and they do that all downtown. Then there's also, in addition to that, food and drink stands. We also have a Quahomet ski show, so our ski club in town does a later show at 8 p.m. in Quahomet Bay, so then it butts right up into the fireworks. That's not including all of the other activities.
2: Karis Lau of the Tomahawk Chamber. Rhinelander will also celebrate the July 4th holiday. Lauren Sackett serves with the chamber. She's helping promote the local festivities, including the parade.
4: Yes, our annual 4th of July parade will be held on Saturday, July 4th at 10 a.m. This year's theme is America, 250 Years of Independence, to recognize the 250th anniversary of the signing of the Declaration of Independence. So it happens right in downtown Rhinelander on Brown and Stevens Street. We are accepting, you know, parade entries of different businesses, nonprofits, any marching groups, anybody that would like to sign up. We still have space. And then also right before our main parade at 10 a.m., we have a kiddie parade, which is a really fun addition for the kids to participate in.
2: By the way, the Rhinelander Parade will feature what's being termed a sensory-friendly area. It'll be along the route on Stevens Street from City Hall. In that area, it's requested there be no sirens, loud horns, motor revving, or confetti bombs. Well, you've heard of the expression pedal to the metal. How about pedal in the pines? It's a special event happening in St. Germain this month. Gina Vogel is helping organize it.
5: Pedal in the Pines is a fun ride that starts and ends in St. Germain. It's scheduled for Saturday, July 11th. There's three different rides that are offered. There's a 35-mile road ride through the North Woods, and then two other rides on the trails, a 9-mile and an 18-mile, that take advantage of the Heart of the Violets paved trail system that we have here in the area. It's designed for any type of bicycle rider to enjoy.
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3: Heartland Weather. A stationary boundary is providing chances for severe weather across central Wisconsin overnight tonight. The strongest storms look to stay south of Highway 8 and train over Marathon, Wood, Portage, and Adams County area. Severe risks include damaging winds and large hail with heavy downpours. Winds will be breezy tonight from the southwest as lows fall in the mid-60s. A cold front enters from the north tomorrow, keeping us dry with partly cloudy skies on the northwoods with highs in the upper 80s. For WeatherWatch 12, I'm meteorologist Chase Ropanak on Coyote 93.7.

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12: Heartland weather.
13: Partly cloudy, warm and humid today. We'll have a chance for showers and thunderstorms late. We'll see high temperatures.

temperatures in the upper 80s. Scattered showers and thunderstorms will be possible tonight. We'll see low temperatures in the mid-60s. And scattered showers and thunderstorms will continue on Friday. High temperatures will reach for the low 80s. For WeatherWatch 12, I'm meteorologist Devin Biggs on Coyote 93.7.

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15: Partly cloudy, warm and humid today. We'll have a chance for showers and thunderstorms late. We'll see high temperatures in the upper 80s. Scattered showers and thunderstorms will be possible tonight. We'll see low temperatures in the mid-60s. And scattered showers and thunderstorms will continue on Friday. High temperatures will reach for the low 80s. For Weather Watch 12, I'm meteorologist Devin Biggs on Coyote 93.7.
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1: What's your favorite song of all time?
6: That I've written or?
1: No, just in general.
6: Oh my gosh.
1: I know, it's a really difficult question.
6: Yeah, because I would have so many, but I mean, the first one that comes to mind, Kenny Chesney, I Go Back.
1: Why did that come to mind first?
6: I don't know. I think it's just I love nostalgic style songs, and that song in particular is very nostalgic for me. It kind of takes me back to high school. It makes me think of sports, like being on the baseball field and taking batting practice.

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2: Paul, I'm Rich Thomason. From the Midwest to the East, one of the worst heat waves in years has settled in. Dangerously high heat and humidity levels. People are being urged to exercise extreme caution, including during Independence Day celebrations. Their parents and two grandparents are under arrest after 16 children were rescued from horrific conditions in a small house, village of Hamden, southeast Ohio.
3: This is an intra-family situation. This is not human trafficking. There is nothing to put our other children at risk. This has clearly involved a multi-generational family in a very limited situation.
2: Benton County Prosecutor William Archer says parents, grandparents charged with felony child endangerment. A couple, a man and a woman, are under arrest. New York police say they climbed to the very top of the Empire State Building and unfurled a banner. Iran threatens a forceful response to any oil tanker not using its approved routes through the Strait of Hormuz. Mediating U.S.-Iran talks, Qatar is reporting some progress.
4: The plan is to continue discussions after the funeral of Iran's previous supreme leader. That funeral is set to start on Saturday. The discussions focus on ending the war and resolving issues over the Strait of Hormuz. Iran insists on controlling shipping routes and charging fees.
2: Correspondent Andrew Stewart. At least 17 civilians are dead, hundreds injured. Russian drone and missile strike on Ukraine's capital, Kiev, overnight. After 5 days, earthquake survivors still being rescued from beneath mountains of debris in Venezuela. At the World Cup, the U.S. has whipped Bosnia 2-0, advancing to the round of 16. The Americans keeping their World Cup dreams alive. On Wall Street, Dow futures up 79 points. NASDAQ futures down 113. More on these stories, townhall.com.
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7: This July 4th, people in the Northwoods will choose which Independence Day celebrations they want to attend. Eagle River, Minocqua, and Three Lakes, just a few of the communities doing stuff. So is Tomahawk. I talked to the chamber director there, Karis Lau.
8: We have a lot of stuff. We have our powwow days that's put on by our Lions Club here. They start the day off with 5K and 10K races. Then there's kids' games. Then we head downtown. There's live music. They also are in charge of our parade in town, which starts at 1, and then that's followed up with probably one of the biggest staples of the area, the water demonstration. So our firefighters battle it out between their fire hoses, and they do that all downtown. Then there's also, in addition to that, food and drink stands. We also have a Quahomet ski show, so our ski club in town does a later show at 8 p.m. in Quahomet Bay, so then it butts right up into the fireworks. That's not including all of the other activities.
7: Kara's Lounge.

0: with the Tomahawk Chamber. Rhinelander will also celebrate the July 4th holiday. Lauren Sackett serves with the chamber. She's helping promote the local festivities, including the parade.
1: Yes, our annual 4th of July parade will be held on Saturday, July 4th at 10 a.m. This year's theme is America, 250 Years of Independence, to recognize the 250th anniversary of the signing of the Declaration of Independence. So it happens right in downtown Rhinelander on Brown and Stevens Street. We are accepting, you know, parade entries of different businesses, nonprofits, any marching groups, anybody that would like to sign up. We still have space. And then also right before our main parade at 10 a.m., we have a kiddie parade, which is a really fun addition for the kids to participate in.
0: By the way, the Rhinelander Parade will feature what's being termed a sensory-friendly area. It'll be along the route on Stevens Street from City Hall. In that area, it's requested there be no sirens, loud horns, motor revving, or confetti bombs. Well, you've heard of the expression pedal to the metal. How about pedal in the pines? It's a special event happening in St. Germain this month. Gina Vogel is helping organize it.
2: Pedal in the Pines is a fun ride that starts and ends in St. Germain. It's scheduled for Saturday, July 11th. There's three different rides that are offered. There's a 35-mile road ride through the North Woods, and then two other rides on the trails, a 9-mile and an 18-mile, that take advantage of the Heart of the Violets paved trail system that we have here in the area. It's designed for any type of bicycle rider to enjoy.
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9: Heartland weather. Partly cloudy, warm and humid today. We'll have a chance for showers and thunderstorms late. We'll see high temperatures in the upper 80s. Scattered showers and thunderstorms will be possible tonight. We'll see low temperatures in the mid-60s. And scattered showers and thunderstorms will continue on Friday. High temperatures will reach for the low 80s. For Weather Watch 12, I'm meteorologist Devin Biggs on Coyote 93.7.

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4: 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When I think about 4th of July, I think about being in my hometown in Northeast Louisiana, a little town called Baskin. Us sitting around in the backyard, popping them fireworks, just having a good old time.
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20: Heartland Weather.
21: Partly cloudy, warm and humid today. We'll have a chance for showers and thunderstorms late. We'll see high temperatures in the upper 80s. Scattered showers and thunderstorms will be possible tonight. We'll see low temperatures in the mid-60s. And scattered showers and thunderstorms will continue on Friday. High temperatures will reach for the low 80s. For Weather Watch 12, I'm meteorologist Devin Biggs on Coyote 93.7.
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23: 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I feel like I give grace to kids who are screaming because I don't give a crap. Scream away, kid. because that mom didn't want that kid.

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7: Heartland weather.
8: Partly cloudy, warm and humid today. We'll have a chance for showers and thunderstorms late. We'll see high temperatures in the upper 80s. Scattered showers and thunderstorms will be possible tonight. We'll see low temperatures in the mid-60s. And scattered showers and thunderstorms will continue on Friday. High temperatures will reach for the low 80s. For Weather Watch 12, I'm meteorologist Devin Biggs on Coyote 93.7.
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11: I want to talk about the hottest ages of men and women. So this whole story came out about when women feel their hottest. Okay? And this is going to be equal opportunity.
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11: So just so everybody knows, this is going to get us in trouble, but equal opportunity. What age do you think women feel their hottest? Amy.
13: Is it late 30s, early 40s?
11: I'm looking for an age here.
13: Okay, I'm going to go in their 40s.
11: No.
13: No?
11: Morgan.
13: I feel like it has to be like 31, prime age.
11: So when women feel their hottest, and I would say there are a couple factors here. One, just because you're younger doesn't mean you feel hotter. A lot of times you feel uncomfortable. You kind of get in that spot, that sweet spot of you're mature enough to know what you want, how your body, and also you still are able to look hot.
13: That was my thinking with the 40s. Is that too
14: old? They've already had kids at that point.
13: Well, and I felt like it might.
14: Oh no.
13: Oh my gosh. Okay.
11: The answer is 34.
13: Okay. That, I can get on board with 34.
11: Is that too, you think that's too old?
14: I thought it was 24.
11: But this is women feeling hot.
13: Yeah.
11: I think 24-year-olds still feel uncomfortable a bit.
13: Yes.
14: Okay.
13: Yeah,
14: I didn't feel fresh out of college, like, you know.
11: No. Okay, let me ask you this then. Oh, Morgan, finish your statement first before I go back to Creepy McGee.
13: I didn't feel like until I hit my 30s that I really feel comfortable in my own body. So, like, 20s, yeah, I might have looked really awesome, but I didn't feel awesome.
11: Now, what age do you think women are the hottest?
14: There we go.
12: Who's answering
13: don't
12: that?
13: Don't get gross. With
11: no, I'm just, everybody can.
12: No, everyone's going to answer that.
11: Because we're going to switch it up and do the guys, too.
13: I know, but we can't, nothing that ends with a teen.
11: Amy. You can't make lunchboxes rules.
12: Amy, let him be.
11: Let him say his thing.
13: Okay, it needs to end with a.
11: What? Okay, Amy, you can answer first. At what age are women the hottest? It's an unfair question.
13: It is.
14: No, it's not.
13: Gosh, I'm just so. I'm in my 40s, and I think that a lot of my friendships, like the 30s and the 40s, the older we are, the hotter we get.

0: to like yesterday, but I'm a little later. Okay. Like yesterday was the first day I ever woke up. I was like, yeah, I feel pretty good here. I think 36 guys feel the hottest. 32 is when they actually are. A pretty good little window there.
1: Yeah, it's good.
0: Anything you want to say? You really haven't said much this segment.
2: Yes, I have.
3: No, you've said a lot of words.
0: You haven't really said anything.
2: Just because my answers are different than everybody
0: else's.
2: You
0: haven't given an answer. I've been like, hey, give us a number. And you're like, well, are we talking about their belief system? Or are we talking? No, it's.
2: Well, I was just thinking overall attraction, but I did give an answer. I did. And I think that y'all probably feel your hottest. Yeah. In your late 20s.
0: No. Oh, I didn't know.
2: Okay.
1: You didn't?
2: Or
1: you're...
0: I didn't have any money then.
1: Well, yeah, that's true.
0: I was broke
2: and ugly. You're equating money to the...
0: To feel? Feel is different than look.
1: Yeah, like your confidence, that's part of your look. Like,
2: oh, okay. Yeah.
1: If you walk around all sad with your shoulders hunched over,
0: that
1: I don't
0: was
1: have
0: me
1: any money.
0: Until right. like yesterday.
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5: Happy 4th of July.
6: Coming up.
5: Tell me something good.
6: Yeah.
0: An Army veteran battling severe injuries and PTSD found a lifeline and a very unexpected companion that saved his life. It's a great story. Amy has it next. And tell me something good.
6: Bobby Bones.
0: While the world watches the FIFA World Cup this summer, Hyundai has eyes on the next generation of talent. 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
8: Hour from Town Hall. I'm Rich Thomason. There are various weather advisories, including extreme heat warnings posted across the east as a dangerous heat wave sends temperatures up into the triple digits. Cooling centers opening their doors in many places offering some relief from the intense heat and the smothering humidity. Unfurling a banner once they got there, police say a couple climbed to the very top of the Empire State Building atop the antenna mast, more than 1,400 feet above the street. They're under arrest now and face a whole host of charges. A house of horrors in southeast Ohio.
9: Authorities say 16 children from the same family who were rescued from a rundown home in rural Ohio were living in horrific conditions and confined to just one room over much of the past 4 years. Vinton County Prosecutor William Archer says the case is not a human trafficking case.
10: This has clearly involved a multi-generational family in a very limited situation.
9: Investigators say some of the children discovered were unable to speak. The children's parents and two grandparents are now charged with felony child endangerment. Sound courtesy WSYX. I'm Lisa Dwyer.
8: Former CIA Director John Brennan is suing the Trump administration.
11: Brennan is demanding a court order that will require officials to preserve records from investigations targeting him. Brennan filed the lawsuit on Wednesday. He says those records would help him mount a defense on vindictive prosecution grounds in case the Trump administration may indict him in the future. The lawsuit says Brennan is facing separate investigations based in Florida.
8: Correspondent Andrew Stewart. Russia launching a massive drone and missile attack on Kiev overnight, killing at least 17 civilians, injuring many more. Dow futures up 99 points. More on these stories, townhall.com.
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2: This July 4th, people in the Northwoods will choose which Independence Day celebrations they want to attend. Eagle River, Minocqua, and Three Lakes, just a few of the communities doing stuff. So is Tomahawk. I talked to the chamber director there, Karis Lau.
3: We have a lot of stuff. We have our powwow days that's put on by our Lions Club here. They start the day off with 5K and 10K races. Then there's kids games. Then we head downtown. There's live music. They also are in charge of our parade in town, which starts at 1, and then that's followed up with probably one of the biggest staples of the area, the water demonstration. So our firefighters battle it out between their fire hoses, and they do that all downtown. Then there's also, in addition to that, food and drink stands. We also have a Quahomet ski show, so our ski club in town does a later show at 8 p.m. in Quahomet Bay, so then it busts right up into the fireworks. That's not including all of the other activities.
2: Karis Lau of the Tomahawk Chamber. Rhinelander will also celebrate the July 4th holiday. Lauren Sackett serves with the chamber. She's helping promote the local festivities, including the parade.
4: Yes, our annual 4th of July parade will be held on Saturday, July 4th at 10 a.m. This year's theme is America, 250 Years of Independence, to recognize the 250th anniversary of the signing of the Declaration of Independence. So it happens right in downtown Rhinelander on Brown and Stevens Street. We are accepting, you know, parade entries of different businesses, nonprofits, any marching groups, anybody that would like to sign up. We still have space. And then also right before our main parade at 10 a.m., we have a kiddie parade, which is a really fun addition for the kids to participate in.
2: By the way, the Rhinelander Parade will feature what's being termed a sensory-friendly area. It'll be along the route on Stevens Street from City Hall. In that area, it's requested there be no sirens, loud horns, motor revving, or confetti bombs. Well, you've heard of the expression pedal to the metal. How about pedal in the pines? It's a special event happening in St. Germain this month. Gina Vogel is helping organize it.
5: Pedal in the Pines is a fun ride that starts and ends in St. Germain. It's scheduled for Saturday, July 11th. There's three different rides that are offered. There's a 35-mile road ride through the Northwoods, and then two other rides on the trails, a 9-mile and an 18-mile, that take advantage of the Heart of the Violets paved trail system that we have here in the area. It's designed for any type of bicycle rider to enjoy.
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2: Heartland Weather.
3: Partly cloudy, warm, and humid today. We'll have a chance for showers and thunderstorms late. We'll see high temperatures in the upper 80s. Scattered showers and thunderstorms will be possible tonight. We'll see low temperatures in the mid-60s. And scattered showers and thunderstorms will continue on Friday. High temperatures will reach for the low 80s. For Weather Watch 12, I'm meteorologist Devin Biggs on Coyote 93.7.
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1: weather. Partly cloudy, warm and humid today. We'll have a chance for showers and thunderstorms late. We'll see high temperatures in the upper 80s. Scattered showers and thunderstorms will be possible tonight. We'll see low temperatures in the mid-60s. And scattered showers and thunderstorms will continue on Friday. High temperatures will reach for the low 80s. For WeatherWatch 12, I'm meteorologist Devin Biggs on Coyote 93.7.

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2: This July 4th, people in the Northwoods will choose which Independence Day celebrations they want to attend. Eagle River, Minocqua, and Three Lakes, just a few of the communities doing stuff. So is Tomahawk. I talked to the chamber director there, Karis Lau.
3: We have a lot of stuff. We have our powwow days that's put on by our Lions Club here. They start the day off with 5K and 10K races. Then there's kids games. Then we head downtown. There's live music. They also are in charge of our parade in town, which starts at 1, and then that's followed up with probably one of the biggest staples of the area, the water demonstration. So our firefighters battle it out between their fire hoses, and they do that all downtown. Then there's also, in addition to that, food and drink stands. We also have a Quahomet ski show, so our ski club in town does a later show at 8 p.m. in Quahomet Bay, so then it butts right up into the fireworks. That's not including all of the other activities.
2: Karis Lau of the Tomahawk Chamber. Rhinelander will also celebrate the July 4th holiday. Lauren Sackett serves with the chamber. She's helping promote the local festivities, including the parade.
4: Yes, our annual 4th of July parade will be held on Saturday, July 4th at 10 a.m. This year's theme is America, 250 Years of Independence, to recognize the 250th anniversary of the signing of the Declaration of Independence. So it happens right in downtown Rhinelander on Brown and Stevens Street. We are accepting, you know, parade entries of different businesses, nonprofits, any marching groups, anybody that would like to sign up. We still have space. And then also right before our main parade at 10 a.m., we have a kiddie parade, which is a really fun addition for the kids to participate in.
2: By the way, the Rhinelander Parade will feature what's being termed a sensory-friendly area. It'll be along the route on Stevens Street from City Hall. In that area, it's requested there be no sirens, loud horns, motor revving, or confetti bombs. Well, you've heard of the expression pedal to the metal. How about pedal in the pines? It's a special event happening in St. Germain this month. Gina Vogel is helping organize it.
5: Pedal in the Pines is a fun ride that starts and ends in St. Germain. It's scheduled for Saturday, July 11th. There's three different rides that are offered. There's a 35-mile road ride through the Northwoods, and then two other rides on the trails, a 9-mile and an 18-mile, that take advantage of the Heart of the Violets paved trail system that we have here in the area. It's designed for any type of bicycle rider to enjoy.
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7: This July 4th, people in the Northwoods will choose which Independence Day celebrations they want to attend. Eagle River, Minocqua, and Three Lakes, just a few of the communities doing stuff. So is Tomahawk. I talked to the chamber director there, Karis Lau.
8: We have a lot of stuff. We have our powwow days that's put on by our Lions Club here. They start the day off with 5K and 10K races. Then there's kids games. Then we head downtown. There's live music. They also are in charge of our parade in town, which starts at 1, and then that's followed up with probably one of the biggest staples of the area, the water demonstration. So our firefighters battle it out between their fire hoses, and they do that all downtown. Then there's also, in addition to that, food and drink stands. We also have a Quahomet ski show, so our ski club in town does a later show at 8 p.m. in Quahomet Bay, so then it butts right up into the fireworks. That's not including all of the other activities.
7: Karis Lau of the Tomahawk Chamber. Rhinelander will also celebrate the July 4th holiday. Lauren Sackett serves with the chamber. She's helping promote the local festivities, including the parade.
9: Yes, our annual 4th of July parade will be held on Saturday, July 4th at 10 a.m. This year's theme is America, 250 Years of Independence, to recognize the 250th anniversary of the signing of the Declaration of Independence. So it happens right in downtown Rhinelander on Brown and Stevens Street. We are accepting, you know, parade entries of different businesses, nonprofits, any marching groups, anybody that would like to sign up. We still have space. And then also right before our main parade at 10 a.m., we have a kiddie parade, which is a really fun addition for the kids to participate in.
7: By the way, the Rhinelander Parade will feature what's being termed a sensory-friendly area. It'll be along the route on Stevens Street from City Hall. In that area, it's requested there be no sirens, loud horns, motor revving, or confetti bombs. Well, you've heard of the expression pedal to the metal. How about pedal in the pines? It's a special event happening in St. Germain this month. Gina Vogel is helping organize it.
10: Pedal in the Pines is a fun ride that starts and ends in St. Germain. It's scheduled for Saturday, July 11th. There's three different rides that are offered. There's a 35-mile road ride through the Northwoods, and then two other rides on the trails, a 9-mile and an 18-mile, that take advantage of the Heart of the Violets paved trail system that we have here in the area. It's designed for any type of bicycle rider to enjoy.
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6: Heartland weather. Partly cloudy, warm and humid today. We'll have a chance for showers and thunderstorms late. We'll see high temperatures in the upper 80s. Scattered showers and thunderstorms will be possible tonight. We'll see low temperatures in the mid-60s. And scattered showers and thunderstorms will continue on Friday. High temperatures will reach for the low 80s. For Weather Watch 12, I'm meteorologist Devin Biggs on Coyote 93.7.
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0: Which Independence Day celebrations they want to attend. Eagle River, Minocqua, and Three Lakes, just a few of the communities doing stuff. So is Tomahawk. I talked to the chamber director there, Karis Lau.
1: We have a lot of stuff. We have our powwow days that's put on by our Lions Club here. They start the day off with 5K and 10K races. Then there's kids games. Then we head downtown. There's live music. They also are in charge of our parade in town, which starts at 1, and then that's followed up with probably one of the biggest staples of the area, the water demonstration. So our firefighters battle it out between their fire hoses, and they do that all downtown. Then there's also, in addition to that, food and drink stands. We also have a Quahomet ski show, so our ski club in town does a later show at 8 p.m. in Quahomet Bay, so then it butts right up into the fireworks. That's not including all of the other activities.
0: Karis Lau of the Tomahawk Chamber. Rhinelander will also celebrate the July 4th holiday. Lauren Sackett serves with the chamber. She's helping promote the local festivities, including the parade.
2: Yes, our annual 4th of July parade will be held on Saturday, July 4th at 10 a.m. This year's theme is America, 250 Years of Independence, to recognize the 250th anniversary of the signing of the Declaration of Independence. So it happens right in downtown Rhinelander on Brown and Stevens Street. We are accepting, you know, parade entries of different businesses, nonprofits, any marching groups, anybody that would like to sign up. We still have space. And then also right before our main parade at 10 a.m., we have a kiddie parade, which is a really fun addition for the kids to participate in.
0: By the way, the Rhinelander Parade will feature what's being termed a sensory-friendly area. It'll be along the route on Stevens Street from City Hall. In that area, it's requested there be no sirens, loud horns, motor revving, or confetti bombs. Well, you've heard of the expression pedal to the metal. How about pedal in the pines? It's a special event happening in St. Germain this month. Gina Vogel is helping organize it.
3: Pedal in the Pines is a fun ride that starts and ends in St. Germain. It's scheduled for Saturday, July 11th. There's three different rides that are offered. There's a 35-mile road ride through the North Woods, and then two other rides on the trails, a 9-mile and an 18-mile, that take advantage of the Heart of the Violets paved trail system that we have here in the area. It's designed for any type of bicycle rider to enjoy.
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4: Heartland weather. Partly cloudy, warm and humid today. We'll have a chance for showers and thunderstorms late. We'll see high temperatures in the upper 80s. Scattered showers and thunderstorms will be possible tonight. We'll see low temperatures in the mid-60s. And scattered showers and thunderstorms will continue on Friday. High temperatures will reach for the low 80s. For Weather Watch 12, I'm meteorologist Devin Biggs on Coyote 93.7.

0: woman was walking her dog, an alligator jumped up and bit her.
1: Oh. Oh.
0: Boy, shout out Florida, man.
2: Yeah, a lot of alligators.
0: You just go for a walk, get bit by an alligator. 84 years old.
3: Oh, no.
0: By the way, she survived. She survived. So she didn't die. Also, shout out 84-year-olds surviving alligator bites.
1: How about 84-year-old walking?
3: Walking dogs.
0: How about dogs walking with old people? Yeah, all of that. So CNN and WBBH, she was out walking her dog, and they were near a pond, and she said she heard and like felt something moving, and then boom, a 7-foot, 3-inch alligator bit her. It lunged at her, bit her legs and fingers. I mean, she's an old lady. She punched the alligator in the face. The alligator retreat, a 7-foot alligator. Mm. Is that with a tail? The alligator's big. I'm looking at the alligator. Oh, it's thick.
2: 7 is the whole thing.
0: It's thick. It's a thick alligator.
1: But my question is, so in Florida, you just can't even go near water.
0: It sounds like if anything's wet, stay away from it.
1: That's like you can't take your kids fishing. You can't go feed the ducks. I mean, because...
0: I mean, you probably can, but it's watch out for alligators.
2: The rule is if you see water, assume there's an alligator in it.
3: That's the rule?
0: But how do you know the rule? Did you just make that rule
2: up? People say it all the time. I go to Florida all the time, man.
0: And they say, yeah.
2: Because you know me, every time I go to Florida, I'm like, you guys see gators around here?
0: No, you do.
2: I ask everyone.
0: Well, shout out. She lived. Her dog lived. But she's 83 and punched the alligator right in the face. Dang. That's it. All right. Thank you, guys. See you tomorrow. Bye.
4: It's Bobby Bones.
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17: Heartland weather. Partly cloudy, warm and humid today. We'll have a chance for showers and thunderstorms late. We'll see high temperatures in the upper 80s. Scattered showers and thunderstorms will be possible tonight. We'll see low temperatures in the mid-60s. And scattered showers and thunderstorms will continue on Friday. High temperatures will reach for the low 80s. For Weather Watch 12, I'm meteorologist Devin Biggs on Coyote 93.7.

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0: It's a big tune from Luke Combs. There goes Be By You. Hi there, I am Rob Banks. Hang with me for more Superstar Country, Luke Bryan. Pam Tillis is coming up along with Kenny Chesney. He plays next. Kenny's been busy out in Vegas playing his second mini residency out at the Sphere. And I don't know how he's found all this time, but he just announced he's completed his 21st studio album. It's called Silver Sands Marina, and it's set to drop on Friday, September 25th.
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0: You might be drinking a beer over the 4th, and this is kind of a wacky beer story out of Connecticut where a semi-truck overturned earlier this week. And let's just say the road was flowing. The truck spilled a huge load of Michelob Ultra cans, kegs, everything all over the highway. Crews spent hours trying to clean up the malty mess before the road was finally able to reopen.
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9: Heartland weather.
10: Partly cloudy, warm and humid today. We'll have a chance for showers and thunderstorms late. We'll see high temperatures in the upper 80s. Scattered showers and thunderstorms will be possible tonight. We'll see low temperatures in the mid-60s. And scattered showers and thunderstorms will continue on Friday. High temperatures will reach for the low 80s. For Weather Watch 12, I'm meteorologist Devin Biggs on Coyote 93.7.

0: It's country superstar Morgan Wallen with I'm the Problem. Don't move. We're going to fire up more of the good stuff for you in just a few with Jordan Davis, Sugarland, and Garth Brooks. Are you ready to feel old? Because this week, 35 years ago, Garth Brooks struck lightning with the Thunder Rolls, number one on the Billboard Country chart 35 years ago. Man, time flies.
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0: almost maybes. Hi there, I'm Rob Banks, ready to kick off more great country for you in just a few. Ella Langley's coming up, a Thursday throwback from Ricky Van Shelton. An all-time favorite from Montgomery Gentry. I don't know about you, I've noticed gas prices going down, but there has been a new class action lawsuit filed in California claiming more than 1,700 gas stations, including BP, Walmart, 7-Eleven, used AI software to inflate fuel prices. The suit says the program called Calibrate, with a K, pushed prices up about 30 cents a gallon. Using competitor data, lawyers call it an algorithmic price-fixing scheme.
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7: Heartland weather.
8: Partly cloudy, warm and humid today. We'll have a chance for showers and thunderstorms late. We'll see high temperatures in the upper 80s. Scattered showers and thunderstorms will be possible tonight. We'll see low temperatures in the mid-60s. And scattered showers and thunderstorms will continue on Friday. High temperatures will reach for the low 80s. For Weather Watch 12, I'm meteorologist Devin Biggs on Coyote 93.7.

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0: Continuing with the country, Coyote 93.7, Trisha Yearwood with X's and O's. And guess what time it is? It is time to play Hi-Lo's, sponsored by Custom Covers and Awnings, ASAP Garage Door Repairs, Sportsman's Service Center, Maher Water Care, and Sweetwater Spirits and Resort. I've got my caller number 10 on the line with me right now, and who is my caller number 10?
1: This is Allie.
0: Allie, how are you doing today?
1: Doing great. How about yourself?
0: Glad to hear you're doing great, Allie. I'm doing good myself. Are you ready to play some Hi-Lo?
1: Yes, I am.
0: All right, Allie. So, how much do you think is in the jackpot? Now, remember, it could be any amount between $1 and $500. And make sure to include the cents in there.
1: All right. $347.50.

0: All right, Allie, your guess is $347.56.
1: Yes.
0: Well, Allie, you are too high. Sorry, Allie.
1: All right, thank you.
0: Of course, thank you for playing. You have a fantastic rest of your day.
1: You too.
0: Thank you. Bye. All right, and that is how we do it right here on Coyote 93.7, your home for continuous hit country and cold hard cash.
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1: This July 4th, people in the Northwoods will choose which Independence Day celebrations they want to attend. Eagle River, Minocqua, and Three Lakes, just a few of the communities doing stuff. So is Tomahawk. I talked to the chamber director there, Karis Lau.
2: We have a lot of stuff. We have our powwow days that's put on by our Lions Club here. They start the day off with 5K and 10K races. Then there's kids' games. Then we head downtown. There's live music. They also are in charge of our parade in town, which starts at 1, and then that's followed up with probably one of the biggest staples of the area, the water demonstration. So our firefighters battle it out between their fire hoses, and they do that all downtown. Then there's also, in addition to that, food and drink stands. We also have a Kohamet ski show, so our ski club in town does a later show at 8 p.m. in Kohamet Bay, so then it butts right up into the fireworks. That's not including all of the other activities.
1: Karis Lau of the Tomahawk Chamber. Rhinelander will also celebrate the July 4th holiday. Lauren Sackett serves with the chamber. She's helping promote the local festivities, including the parade.
3: Yes, our annual 4th of July parade will be held on Saturday, July 4th at 10 a.m. This year's theme is America, 250 Years of Independence, to recognize the 250th anniversary of the signing of the Declaration of Independence. So it happens right in downtown Rhinelander on Brown and Stevens Street. We are accepting, you know, parade entries of different businesses, nonprofits, any marching groups, anybody that would like to sign up. We still have space. And then also right before our main parade at 10 a.m., we have a kiddie parade, which is a really fun addition for the kids to participate in.
1: By the way, the Rhinelander Parade will feature what's being termed a sensory-friendly area. It'll be along the route on Stevens Street from City Hall. In that area, it's requested there be no sirens, loud horns, motor revving, or confetti bombs. Well, you've heard of the expression pedal to the metal. How about pedal in the pines? It's a special event happening in St. Germain this month. Gina Vogel is helping organize it.
4: Pedal in the Pines is a fun ride that starts and ends in St. Germain. It's scheduled for Saturday, July 11th. There's three different rides that are offered. There's a 35-mile road ride through the Northwoods, and then two other rides on the trails, a 9-mile and an 18-mile, that take advantage of the Heart of the Vilas paved trail system that we have here in the area. It's designed for any type of bicycle rider to enjoy.
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8: Heartland weather.
9: Partly cloudy, warm and humid today. We'll have a chance for showers and thunderstorms late. We'll see high temperatures in the upper 80s. Scattered showers and thunderstorms will be possible tonight. We'll see low temperatures in the mid-60s. And scattered showers and thunderstorms will continue on Friday. High temperatures will reach for the low 80s. For Weather Watch 12, I'm meteorologist Devin Biggs on Coyote 93.7.
10: At first she's gonna come on strong, like she'll love you all night.

0: That is Jason Aldean. It's called Don't Tell on Me. Hi there, it's Rob Banks. Got my hands on a new study out from Columbia University. Says a lot of folks are sitting now 11 to 12 hours a day. What you need to do is get up and move around. Even if you just move 5 minutes every hour, if you just walk for 5 minutes every hour, you can offset a lot of damage from sitting all day. Now, 11,000 people took this test, I guess, and they reported better moods, less fatigue, and no hit to their work performance. So get up, walk 5 minutes every hour, and improve your health drastically. Leanne Rimes coming up with more great country. I've got Jake Owen and Easton Corbin. He's kicking things off next.
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Continuous Hit Country, Coyote 93.7. There goes Jake Owen. That's called Homemade. Thanks so much for hanging out. Another set of Continuous Hit Country on the way with Tyler Hubbard, a Thursday throwback from Tracy Byrd and Sarah Evans. And you know what? We've got something cool for you every Wednesday afternoon on Kendall Ray's show between 2 and 6. She hooks somebody up with a gallon bucket of popcorn from Minocqua Popcorn and Puffs, and that someone might just be you. Make sure you listen Wednesday afternoons from 2 till 6 for your chance to win. And Minocqua Popcorn and Puffs has over 30 flavors of gourmet popcorn and potato puffs. So if you love popcorn, you get

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5: Heartland weather.
6: Partly cloudy, warm and humid today. We'll have a chance for showers and thunderstorms late. We'll see high temperatures in the upper 80s. Scattered showers and thunderstorms will be possible tonight. We'll see low temperatures in the mid-60s. And scattered showers and thunderstorms will continue on Friday. High temperatures will reach for the low 80s. For Weather Watch 12, I'm meteorologist Devin Biggs on Coyote 93.7.
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0: It's Tyler Hubbard with a fun, upbeat song for your workday. It is Dancing in the Country. And, you know, Florida Georgia Line ruled country radio for years. So when they split up 4 years ago, it shocked everybody. Now, Tyler Hubbard says that split wasn't a dramatic fallout. It started during the pandemic, he says, when Brian Kelly felt pulled towards a solo career. Tyler supported him, but not as a direct competitor. No bad blood. They just went different ways, tried the solo thing. Worked out better, I think, probably for Tyler, but those two guys are back together now, and I am really excited about that.
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6: Heartland Weather. Partly cloudy, warm and humid today.

have a chance for showers and thunderstorms late. We'll see high temperatures in the upper 80s. Scattered showers and thunderstorms will be possible tonight. We'll see low temperatures in the mid-60s. And scattered showers and thunderstorms will continue on Friday. High temperatures will reach for the low 80s. For Weather Watch 12, I'm meteorologist Devin Biggs on Coyote 93.7.

did Shaboozy and Jelly Roll, and amen right there. Rob Banks right here. And, you know, Jelly Roll and Bunny XO have split up, and there's all kinds of stories out there. I found one on X where Bunny XO says she did whatever it took to help Jelly Roll in the early days. She even leaned on sugar daddies

0: to keep them afloat. Bunny XO says people think she had money, but they were actually just two kids with nothing doing whatever they could to make his career happen. More great country is straight ahead with Justin Moore. I've got 90s country on the way from Colin Ray, and Ella Langley and Morgan Wallen are coming up.
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0: It's Ella Langley and Morgan Wallen, and I can't love you anymore. Hang out. I'll play more country variety for you. Rascal Flatts, Mel McDaniel with some 80s country coming up, and Jason Aldean. Well, Traverse City, Michigan is about to hit peak summer chaos July 4th through the 10th. 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Dude, it's hilarious. Full-grown adults winding up and blasting cherry pits like they're going for Olympic gold medals, right? 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
7: Heartland weather.
8: Partly cloudy, warm and humid today. We'll have a chance for showers and thunderstorms late. We'll see high temperatures in the upper 80s. Scattered showers and thunderstorms will be possible tonight. We'll see low temperatures in the mid-60s. And scattered showers and thunderstorms will continue on Friday. High temperatures will reach for the low 80s. For Weather Watch 12, I'm meteorologist Devin Biggs on Coyote 93.7.
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0: Continuous Hit Country, Coyote 93.7. 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And there is something fun that you need to know about that is coming up on July 11th. It's Pedal in the Pines. 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You can choose between a 9 and an 18-mile trail ride. 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Thanks for spending some of your day with us. I am back tomorrow for a Finally Friday. 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
15: Partly cloudy, warm and humid today. We'll have a chance for showers and thunderstorms late. We'll see high temperatures in the upper 80s. Scattered showers and thunderstorms will be possible tonight. We'll see low temperatures in the mid-60s. And scattered showers and thunderstorms will continue on Friday. High temperatures will reach for the low 80s. For Weather Watch 12, I'm meteorologist Devin Biggs on Coyote 93.7.

0: continuous a country, Coyote 93.7 Locash with Hometown Home. By the way, happy Thursday. It's Kendall Ray, and thank you very much for letting me spend part of your afternoon with you. I love spending part of my afternoon with you, too. Can you believe that we're already knocking on the door of the holiday weekend? You know, it feels like everyone's counting down to the cookouts, the fireworks, the time on the lake, and just maybe a bit of extra relaxation. If you're already making plans, I hope the weather cooperates for you and you get to enjoy every minute of it. You know, that Locash song is a solid reminder of why I love living here. You know, the Northwoods, it really does bring that hometown feeling. You know, you have friendly faces, it's beautiful scenery. You have beautiful scenery here, and you have a community that knows how to come together, especially during this time of year, let me tell you. So whether you're wrapping up at work or getting a head start on the weekend or just out enjoying this beautiful afternoon we've got going on, thank you very much for bringing me along for the ride. But I got some more continuous hit country to help us get through this Thursday together right here on Coyote 93.7.
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0: Continue with Hit Country, Coyote 93.7, Dan and Shay with Speechless. By the way, if you have a gift for music just like Dan and Shay, and you're looking for a place to share it, well, good news for you. The Community Church of Boulder Junction is hosting weekly gatherings from 6 to 7 p.m. in July, where Christian artists can come together to share their gifts. 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So if you'd like to schedule a date, feel free to give Stephen a call at 715-559-0841. Again, that's Stephen at 715-559-0841.
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5: Heartland weather.
6: Partly cloudy, warm and humid today. We'll have a chance for showers and thunderstorms late. We'll see high temperatures in the upper 80s. Scattered showers and thunderstorms will be possible tonight. We'll see low temperatures in the mid-60s. And scattered showers and thunderstorms will continue on Friday. High temperatures will reach for the low 80s. For WeatherWatch 12, I'm meteorologist Devin Bick.

0: continuous hit country, Coyote 93.7, Kane Brown with Woman. Now, I don't know about you, but it really feels like everyone has one foot in the holiday weekend already. You know, you can almost sense it. You know, people are talking about cookouts, packing up for the cabin, figuring out who's bringing what to the barbecue. It's truly one of my favorite times of the summer. Anyways, if you're still working today, hang in there. Me too. I feel ya. You're almost there. And if you've already started your weekend, I'm not jealous at all. Totally, totally not. I'm kidding. Anyways, no matter what your plans are, I hope you find a bit of time to slow down, enjoy the sunshine, and of course, spend it with people who make you laugh the most and people you love the most. 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
7: Heartland weather. Mostly cloudy tonight with scattered showers and thunderstorms across the state. Lows will fall back into the mid-60s tonight as winds become light. Partly cloudy tomorrow with another round of showers and thunderstorms. Cloud cover throughout the day should suppress any chances for severe weather, but a strong storm or two is still possible. Highs will be in the low 80s with a light wind from the west-southwest. The 4th of July arrives Saturday, and unfortunately our weather pattern looks to stay active with more chances for showers and thunderstorms. For WeatherWatch 12, I'm meteorologist Chase Ropenak on Coyote 93.7.

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continue as a country. Coyote 93.7, George Burge and Luke Bryan with Ride, Ride, Ride. By the way, hello, it's Kendall Ray with you as we roll into the 3 o'clock hour. Now, I have a feeling that a lot of people are mentally checked into the holiday weekend already. You know, if you're staring at the clock waiting for quitting time, I see you. I'm doing the same thing. I feel ya. So just think, you're one step closer to fireworks, good food, and hopefully a bit of time to relax. If you're heading out of town this weekend, travel safe, and if you're staying right here in the Northwoods, you

0: picked a fantastic place to spread the fourth between the parades, the events, and just everything going on. There's no shortage of fun whatsoever. Thank you very much for spending part of your Thursday afternoon with me. I love to spend part of my Thursday afternoons with you, too. We still have a lot of great country coming your way, so make sure to keep it right here, and let's cruise into the holiday weekend together right here on Coyote 93.7.
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0: Continuous a country, Coyote 93.7, Sam Hunt with Outskirts. By the way, if you're making plans for the 4th of July, good news, the Rhinelander 4th of July Parade Committee has announced an F-35 flyover courtesy of the 115th Fighter Wing. It's scheduled for this Saturday, and the estimated flyover time will be announced sometime before the event. Now, if you've ever seen one of those jets soar overhead, they're fantastic. I've seen them at football games. They're nuts. Well, not at like high school football games, but like big football games, like the NFL. I think you get what I'm trying to say here. Anyways, if you want to see photos and more information, visit 115fw.ang.af.mil.
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7: Heartland weather. Mostly cloudy tonight with scattered showers and thunderstorms across the state. Lows will fall back into the mid-60s tonight as winds become light. Partly cloudy tomorrow with another round of showers and thunderstorms. Cloud cover throughout the day should suppress any chances for severe weather, but a strong storm or two is still possible. Highs will be in the low 80s with a light wind from the west-southwest. The 4th of July arrives Saturday, and unfortunately our weather pattern looks to stay active with more chances for showers and thunderstorms. For WeatherWatch 12, I'm meteorologist Chase Ropenack on Coyote 93.7.

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0: Kelsey Ballerini with dibs. And guess what time it is? It is time to play Hi-Lo's, sponsored by Custom Covers and Awnings, ASAP Garage Door Repairs, Sportsman Service Center, Maher Water Care, and Sweetwater Spirits and Resort. I've got my caller number 10 on the line with me right now, and who is my caller number 10?
1: This is Judy.
0: Judy, how are you doing today?
1: Wonderful.
0: So glad to hear that, Judy. Are you ready to play some Hi-Lo?
1: Yes.
0: All right, Judy. So how much do you think is in the jackpot? Now, remember, it could be any amount between $1 and $500. And make sure to include the cents in there.
1: $279.19.
0: All right, Judy, your guess is $279.19?
1: Yes.
0: Well, Judy, you are too low. Sorry, Judy.
1: That's okay. Thank you.
0: Of course, thank you so much for playing, and I hope you have a fantastic 4th of July weekend.
1: You too.
0: Thank you. Bye. All right, and that is how we do it right here on Coyote 93.7, your home for continuous hit country and cold hard cash.
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3: Heartland weather. Mostly cloudy tonight with scattered showers and thunderstorms across the state. Lows will fall back into the mid-60s tonight as winds become light. Partly cloudy tomorrow with another round of showers and thunderstorms. Cloud cover throughout the day should suppress any chances for severe weather, but a strong storm or two is still possible. Highs will be in the low 80s with a light wind from the west-southwest. The 4th of July arrives Saturday, and unfortunately our weather pattern looks to stay active with more chances for showers and thunderstorms. For WeatherWatch 12, I'm meteorologist Chase Ropenack on Coyote 93.7.

0: continuous a country coyote 93.7 Post Malone and Blake Shelton with Pour Me a Drink, which, by the way, hi, it's Kendall Ray with you as we head into the 4 o'clock hour. And if you're a fan of both Post Malone and Blake Shelton, good news, they are both set to headline this year's 50th annual Macy's 4th of July fireworks spectacular on NBC. They're going to be joined by a fantastic lineup that includes Noah Kahan, BB REXA, and Salt and Peppa, and Shaboozy, he'll be there too. And the special airs on Saturday, the 4th, of course, from 7 to 9 p.m. Central, and celebrates both the fireworks show's 50th anniversary and, of course, America's 250th anniversary. And this year's production is expected to be bigger than ever, with more than 85,000 fireworks shells, brand new visual effects, lasers projected from the Brooklyn Bridge, and some of music's biggest names taking the stage. So if you're planning to kick back after a day of celebrating, you might want to catch that on TV or streaming wherever you find it.
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6: Heartland weather. Mostly cloudy tonight with scattered showers and thunderstorms across the state. Lows will fall back into the mid-60s tonight as winds become light. Partly cloudy tomorrow with another round of showers and thunderstorms. Cloud cover throughout the day should suppress any chances for severe weather, but a strong storm or two is still possible. Highs will be in the low 80s with a light wind from the west-southwest. The 4th of July arrives Saturday, and unfortunately our weather pattern looks to stay active with more chances for showers and thunderstorms. For WeatherWatch 12, I'm meteorologist Chase Ropenak on Coyote 93.7.

0: Continuous a country, Coyote 93.7 Shaboozy with a bar song. Now, let me tell you, that song has been everywhere, and I've got a feeling it's going to be one of the unofficial soundtracks of the holiday weekend. It's just, it's perfect for that vibe. If you're heading to a backyard barbecue or spending time out on the lake, don't be surprised if you hear it a few more times before Monday rolls around. That's just like, it's the quintessential... It's like a quintessential summer country playlist song. I at least think it is. It's in mine. Anyways, speaking of the holiday, if you are traveling this weekend, please give yourself a bit of extra time. The roads are busy this weekend, especially coming up here in the Northwoods. I don't want to see anybody drinking and driving, drugs while driving. I don't want to see any distracted driving. I had somebody almost rear-end me this morning at 60 miles an hour while I was sitting still. So yeah, don't be like that person. Don't be like that, because I almost died. So before we wrap up the hour, don't forget our good pal Bruce Marcus is standing by with your 5 o'clock news. He'll have the latest local headlines and all of that stuff that's happening around the Northwoods and beyond at the top of the hour. But until then, I got some more Continuous Hit Country for you right here on Coyote 93.7.
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1: This July 4th, people in the Northwoods will choose which Independence Day celebrations they want to attend. Eagle River, Minocqua, and Three Lakes, just a few of the communities doing stuff. So is Tomahawk. I talked to the chamber director there, Karis Lau.
2: We have a lot of stuff. We have our powwow days that's put on by our Lions Club here. They start the day off with 5K and 10K races. Then there's kids' games. Then we head downtown. There's live music. They also are in charge of our parade in town, which starts at 1, and then that's followed up with probably one of the biggest staples of the area, the water demonstration. So our firefighters battle it out between their fire hoses, and they do that all downtown. Then there's also, in addition to that, food and drink stands. We also have a Quahomet ski show, so our ski club in town does a later show at 8 p.m. in Quahomet Bay, so then it butts right up into the fireworks. That's not including all of the other activities.
1: Karis Lau of the Tomahawk Chamber. Rhinelander will also celebrate the July 4th holiday. Lauren Sackett serves with the chamber. She's helping promote the local festivities, including the parade.
3: Yes, our annual 4th of July parade will be held on Saturday, July 4th at 10 a.m. This year's theme is America, 250 Years of Independence, to recognize the 250th anniversary of the signing of the Declaration of Independence. So it happens right in downtown Rhinelander on Brown and Stevens Street. We are accepting, you know, parade entries of different businesses, nonprofits, any marching groups, anybody that would like to sign up. We still have space. And then also right before our main parade at 10 a.m., we have a kiddie parade, which is a really fun addition for the kids to participate in.
1: By the way, the Rhinelander Parade will feature what's being termed a sensory-friendly area. It'll be along the route on Stevens Street from City Hall. In that area, it's requested there be no sirens, loud horns, motor revving, or confetti bombs. Well, you've heard of the expression pedal to the metal. How about pedal in the pines? It's a special event happening in St. Germain this month. Gina Vogel is helping organize it.
4: Pedal in the Pines is a fun ride that starts and ends in St. Germain. It's scheduled for Saturday, July 11th. There's three different rides that are offered. There's a 35-mile road ride through the Northwoods, and then two other rides on the trails, a 9-mile and an 18-mile, that take advantage of the Heart of the Violets paved trail system that we have here in the area. It's designed for any type of bicycle rider to enjoy.
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7: Mostly cloudy tonight with scattered showers and thunderstorms across the state. Lows will fall back into the mid-60s tonight as winds become light. Partly cloudy tomorrow with another round of showers and thunderstorms. Cloud cover throughout the day should suppress any chances for severe weather, but a strong storm or two is still possible. Highs will be in the low 80s with a light wind from the west-southwest. The 4th of July arrives Saturday, and unfortunately our weather pattern looks to stay active with more chances for showers and thunderstorms. For WeatherWatch 12, I'm meteorologist Chase Ropenak on Coyote 93.7.

0: continuous a country coyote 93.7 Thomas Rhett and Jordan Davis with Ain't a Bad Life. By the way, hi, it's Kendall Ray with you as we roll into the 5 o'clock hour. Now, I don't know if it's just me, but once 5 o'clock hits, the whole day just feels a bit different. You can almost hear people closing laptops, punching out, and just thinking, what's for dinner? If you're heading home right now, I hope it's the start of a relaxing evening. And with the 4th of July just around the corner, there's a bit of extra excitement in the air. So whether you have plans for fireworks, a cookout, a trip to the lake, or you're just looking forward to a bit of downtime, I hope you get the chance to enjoy every single minute of it. Thank you very much for letting me be part of your afternoon. I love to be part of yours, too. I still got plenty more great country coming your way, so keep it right here and let's cruise into the holiday weekend together right here on Coyote 93.7.
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7: Heartland weather. Mostly cloudy tonight with scattered showers and thunderstorms across the state. Lows will fall back into the mid-60s tonight as winds become light. Partly cloudy tomorrow with another round of showers and thunderstorms. Cloud cover throughout the day should suppress any chances for severe weather, but a strong storm or two is still possible. Highs will be in the low 80s with a light wind from the west-southwest. The 4th of July arrives Saturday, and unfortunately our weather pattern looks to stay active with more chances for showers and thunderstorms. For WeatherWatch 12, I'm meteorologist Chase Ropenak on Coyote 93.7.

0: That's Ella Langley, Be Her, and Chris Randolph. Are you ready to embrace a new term? It's called Summerween. Bath and Body Works has you covered. It's a Halloween 2026 collection arriving surprisingly early. The lineup is going to hit stores this week, as a matter of fact. Centers on returning favorites, Vampire Blood and Ghoul Friend in body care, home fragrances, and Carnival Fog. That sounds interesting and creepy. Cotton Candy Cobwebs. Pumpkin Carving and the member exclusive Spooky Popcorn Round the Seasonal Candle Soap Sanitizer Offerings. I don't have a comment here. I just like saying the word Summerween.
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0: Enough about love makes sense. You can say that again and again and again, and I'll agree with you every single time. Getting through airport security could get a little easier. We'll tell you why and how coming up here next for you travelers for the 4th of July. John Party, Deanna Carter, and some Josh Ross music coming up.
1: 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Round up your friends and leave the truck parked. The Bub Water Trolley is now running daily on the Eagle River chain of lakes. For just $40, you can

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3: Heartland weather. Mostly cloudy tonight with scattered showers and thunderstorms across the state. Lows will fall back into the mid-60s tonight as winds become light. Partly cloudy tomorrow with another round of showers and thunderstorms. Cloud cover throughout the day should suppress any chances for severe weather, but a strong storm or two is still possible. Highs will be in the low 80s with a light wind from the west-southwest. The 4th of July arrives Saturday, and unfortunately our weather pattern looks to stay active with more chances for showers and thunderstorms. For WeatherWatch 12, I'm meteorologist Chase Ropenack on Coyote 93.7.
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0: That's Josh Ross sounding good. Hate how you look. And this is Chris Randolph. 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I like that. Just walk up, smile, you're in. 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